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1: Nose pressed hard in frosted glass, gazing at the swollen mass on concrete fields where grows no grass.

skin? 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You played a house that can't be beat. Now look, your head's bowed in defeat. You walked

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1: NDR 1 Niedersachsen. Funkbilder. Der Tag. 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